0: I just want to dance all night, have a little fun. I think I might.
1: I've got you on my mind. Let's have a good time.
0: I just want to dance all night, have a little fun. I think I might.

just, when you're with me, I look my best. God, I'm so impressed, yeah, feels like sick. Put you on with the brand new suit.